great. When the puck hits the net at the Stanley Cup game, and Miles hits the notes when he sketches out Spain.

When I first saw you, I was deep in clear blue water. 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I touched your soft skin and you jumped in with your eyes closed and a smile upon your face. Você vem e cai. Vem aqui pra cá porque eu quero te beijar na sua boca. Que coisa louca.

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We're milling round like spinning tops, eager to make a change.

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We ain't no crowd. Fact is, we ain't in company. That's my echo and my shadow. I've been born.

I don't normally feel. Yeah, I can finally be totally honest. It's like I'm looking